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2: Iran and Israel have both said they will pause military strikes, but both sides have promised to retaliate if fighting begins again. Iran has warned of a severe response if Israeli defense forces continue striking southern Lebanon. Labor Minister Pat McFadden says diplomacy is the only way forward.
3: The Foreign Secretary, Yvette Cooper, has issued a call for de-escalation. It's in everyone's interest for hostilities to cease, for us to try to get an agreement that reopens the Strait of Hormuz.
2: The government's being urged to re-examine the prosecution of paranoid schizophrenic Valdo Kalakane. He was given an indefinite hospital order for killing three people in 2023 but didn't face a murder trial. Big tech companies must block children from sending or receiving explicit pictures. The Prime Minister, Keir Starmer, has given firms 3 months to instigate changes or face a change to the law. And Christian Eriksen's back home with his family and doing well after collapsing during a match against Ukraine on Sunday. That's the latest from Radio News. I'm David Hall.
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1: Iran and Israel are pausing military strikes, but both have warned of retaliation if the ceasefire is broken again. The pause in hostilities follows calls from US President Donald Trump for both sides to stop shooting. UN spokesman Farhan Haq says it's a worrying time for the region.
2: We urge all parties to fully abide by the ceasefire jointly announced by Lebanon, Israel, and the United States last week. We note with concern the devastating impact the ongoing hostilities are having on civilians. We reiterate that civilians must not be targeted.
1: A woman abused by Jeffrey Epstein has said they had dinner in Andrew Mountbatten Windsor's private apartments in Buckingham Palace. Sarah Kellen is the first woman to publicly speak about attending a royal residence with the convicted sex offender. The government's under fire over the way it handles big tech. Keir Starmer says firms must find a way to stop children sending or receiving explicit pictures. And Sir Idris Elba has urged James Bond producers to not make the character too woke. That's the latest from Radio News. Up, I'm David Hall.
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2: Iran and Israel have both said they will pause military strikes, but both sides have promised to retaliate if fighting begins again. Iran has warned of a severe response if Israeli defense forces continue striking southern Lebanon. Labor Minister Pat McFadden says diplomacy is the only way forward.
3: The Foreign Secretary, Yvette Cooper, has issued a call for de-escalation. It's in everyone's interest for hostilities to cease, for us to try to get an agreement that reopens the Strait of Hormuz.
2: The government's being urged to re-examine the prosecution of paranoid schizophrenic Valdo Kalakane. He was given an indefinite hospital order for killing three people in 2023 but didn't face a murder trial. Big tech companies must block children from sending or receiving explicit pictures. The Prime Minister, Keir Starmer, has given firms 3 months to instigate changes or face a change to the law. And Christian Eriksen's back home with his family and doing well after collapsing during a match against Ukraine on Sunday. That's the latest from Radio News Up. I'm David Hall.
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1: Iran and Israel are pausing military strikes, but both have warned of retaliation if the ceasefire is broken again. The pause in hostilities follows calls from US President Donald Trump for both sides to stop shooting. UN spokesman Farhan Haq says it's a worrying time for the region.
2: We urge all parties to fully abide by the ceasefire jointly announced by Lebanon, Israel, and the United States last week. We note with concern the devastating impact the ongoing hostilities are having on civilians. We reiterate that civilians must not be targeted.
1: A woman abused by Jeffrey Epstein has said they had dinner in Andrew Mountbatten Windsor's private apartments in Buckingham Palace. Sarah Kellen is the first woman to publicly speak about attending a royal residence with the convicted sex offender. The government's under fire over the way it handles big tech. Keir Starmer says firms must find a way to stop children sending or receiving explicit pictures. And Sir Idris Elba has urged James Bond producers to not make the character too woke. That's the latest from Radio News. I'm David Hall.
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2: Israel and Iran have agreed to halt the fighting but continue to threaten retaliation if any strikes are carried out. Iran continue to maintain their effective blockade of the Strait of Hormuz, pushing up oil prices worldwide. Virtual legal assistance powered by AI will be rolled out to try and tackle the court backlog. Justice Secretary David Lammy is due to announce the measures at London Tech Week. He says AI can transform how we work, live and govern. At least 1.5 million people were taken to court over unpaid council tax debt last year. That's what an investigation by the GMB unions found. Rachel Harrison is their spokesperson.
3: We have to bear in mind we're going through a cost of living crisis and people have been really, really struggling. And we just think the council tax is just completely broken. You know, local authorities have been starved of cash because of austerity over the last 15 years, and it's left deep scars on our public services.
2: And a Somali referee has been denied entry to the US. Omar Artan was set to become the first from his country to officiate at the World Cup. That's the latest from Radio News Hub. I'm Frankie Hersine.
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2: Iran and Israel have agreed to pause fighting after tensions flared up again over the weekend. It's after calls for de-escalation, including from US President Donald Trump. A cancer prevention vaccine has been developed by the University of Oxford. It's for people at high risk of bowel and ovarian cancer. Holly Hughes has more.
3: A new study launching this summer will assess whether the jab can train the immune system to recognise and eliminate precancerous cells in people with Lynch syndrome before cancer develops. Experts at Oxford believe it also has the potential to be adapted for other cancers in the future. The second phase of the study is expected to begin in 2027.
2: Ukrainian President Volodymyr Zelensky has hit out at the decision by reform councils to take down Ukrainian flags on civic buildings, saying small mistakes can break a big friendship. And Ben Stokes' England captaincy faces uncertainty, with both him and teammate Gus Atkinson under an internal investigation. The England and Wales Cricket Board announced the pair committed a breach of team protocols in a nightclub incident. That's the latest from Radio News Hub. I'm Frankie Hersine.
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1: Wake up, wake up, wake up, wake up. 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

0: Well, a good morning to you all. I hope I find you well. It's a Tuesday morning. It's Colourful Breakfast. Wake up, shake up and step up with myself, the Mixmaster Mac, otherwise known as Mac. Nice and easy to remember. It's three letters. Welcome to the show. I hope you're well. Well, it started off very similar to yesterday, really, the day, isn't it, weather-wise? And well, I'll give you a full rundown of the weather later on in the show. We've got a few things lined up today. A bit of Beyonce, a bit of Oxalade, and a lot more besides. But we're going to start off with some oldies. Why not? This morning, I'm going to ease you in. I kind of kicked you out of bed yesterday. This morning, I ease you in. Yes, okay. We start off with a bit of Chaka Khan. And Hot Butterfly. It's her version of Hot Butterfly. There's so many different ones. Papillon. Welcome. It's Colourful Breakfast with myself, the Mixmaster Man.
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0: Oh, the 808 drum machine. I used to have one of those. I wonder where it is. It went missing. Anyway, never mind. You know when some trauma comes back to you? That's what just happened then. Where's my drum machine? Not that I was going to do anything with it. Anyway, fantastic, wasn't it? That was Precious Wilson and I'll Be Your Friend, which was on Jive Records. And when that got released, they released numerous versions of that track. Numerous. And whenever they put out a track by her, they literally put out like six different mixes and versions of it. And I have them all. I don't know where they are, but I have them somewhere. In fact, I do know where they are. They're in an attic somewhere. All right, anyway, Precious Wilson, I'll Be Your Friend. Before that, you had M2M with Juicy Fruit, and we started things off with Chaka Khan and Hot Butterfly. Welcome, it's a Tuesday, it's here, it's Colourful Breakfast. I'm Mac, otherwise known as the Mixmaster Mac. Welcome to the show. Right, let's take a quick look at what's happening weather-wise, shall we? Because it's looking... what's the phrase I'm looking for? Rubbish? Yeah, there you go. Yeah, I think I said earlier, it's much the same as it was yesterday. Looking at this, I mean, yeah, it's not too great, is it? Hang on. What we got? So today, light showers again and a moderate breeze. So we're starting off this morning at 11 degrees and people were complaining and turning their heating on yesterday. So I didn't. It's not that cold. And we've got a high, I think, of 17 degrees. So much like yesterday. And it looks like it's going to be on and off rain like it was yesterday as well. See, you had your heat wave and you're moaning. See, now, look at it. Yeah, anyway. Right, so let's take a look at what's happening around the rest of the British Isles, shall we? Oops, hang on, I've gone too far. I've zoomed in too much. Here we go. Where's the UK gone? Right, hang on. There we go. That's better. Right, so here we have Edinburgh. Hang on. Why am I not getting a temperatures? The temperatures aren't coming up. What's going on here? Come on. Temperatures? I've only got London, which is 15. Or 17. Oh, all right, fair enough. We're not going to do that. We'll just carry on, shall we? Yeah, fair enough. If you don't want to show me, don't show me. See, website failed me. Right, okay, let's continue on, shall we? What have we got? Ooh, we've got Tamar Braxton. We had a bit of... Well, we didn't have any Tony Braxton earlier, but you know what I mean. Anyway, let's move on. Tamar Braxton's up next with The One.
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0: 27 degrees, and London is at 12 degrees. That's this morning, by the way. Later on will be highs of, like I said before, I think it's going to be 17 in London, 14 Manchester, 15 Cardiff, 15 in Dublin, 13 in Belfast, and Edinburgh is going to be 13 as well, but then it's always cold up there, isn't it? Anyway, I mean, I spent some time up there, actually, once in Scotland. In fact, actually, no, let me correct, I was in the Kingdom of Fife, because they made a distinction that they were two separate locations. I was working up there a few years back for doing something for the Commonwealth Games, which was quite cool. And yes, wonderful. It was great up there. Really, really enjoyed myself. And the people I was working with gave me a haggis at the end. Did you know haggis isn't that bad? Never had haggis? Give it a try. It's not bad, you know. Give it a try. That's all I'll say. You know, don't think about what it is. Just eat it.
1: Keep it colourful.

0: one of the finest singers from the UK, DC Lee, with a track called La Di Da. Oh, what's these brief sudden endings on these things? Anyway, La Di Da. Before that, you had Rafael Sadiq and Faithful. We started things off with Cisco and Get to Get It. Sorry, Got to Get It. Have you been? Well, I've been watching this thing because you know what, the World Cup is coming, and I don't obviously, you know, I don't try to do the negative news, but you know what, I think the FA should have the word sweet in front of it, because you know what, things. You're already seeing people getting banned from going there, you know, and they're just there to, you know, play football or be a ref. So just be careful. If you're going to travel there, just be careful. Doesn't matter where you're coming from, whether it's the UK or anywhere else. just be mindful, because it seems like these people are out to get you, and it's just not fair. You know, people are going to go watch a bit of footy. That's all. And, I wouldn't be going, because, you know, those people are bonkers. Anyway, let's move on, shall we? Like I said, more positive things. Actually, let's do something more positive. If you're celebrating a birthday today, what's today? Today's 9th of June. Yeah, already. Good grief. It's weird, isn't it? Right, who's got a birthday today? There wasn't that much, that many interesting people today, I have to be honest with you. The only one I'd really wanted to mention was Keenan Ivory Wayans. It's his birthday. So he's, how is he? 958. So that makes him, what, 60 something? 68, I think. I can't remember. I'm too tired. It's morning. What are you going to do mathematics for? And there's one person who I really don't want to mention at all, but he had some footwear called Yeezys. Yeah. So you know who I'm referring to. So we're not going to publicize him. So thank you very much, you know, but it is his birthday today. So, yeah, whatever. Anyway, let's move on, shall we? Let's have some Afrobeats. Here's Oxalade.
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DGAF, or I Don't Care. Yes, and that was always fun doing that title from a couple of years ago. Before that, you had Great Adams and Love Your Neighbor. And we started things off with Oxlade with Kulasa. Going back to that title we just heard by Great Adams called Love Your Neighbor, and it had a mental trigger for me. Yeah, those who know what I'm going for. Yeah, do you remember a program called Love Thy Neighbor? Yeah. Yes. I saw an interview, I think I saw an interview once with Jim Carrey, and he had come over for something, to promote something, and somehow he had seen, I think, an episode of Love Thy Neighbor, and he actually asked the interviewer, oh, have you seen this program called Love Thy Neighbor? And the interviewer said no, because the interviewer is quite young. And he went, oh my God. Yes, and if you know what it is, you'd be thinking, oh my God. I don't think anybody's probably got the intestinal fortitude, let's call it that, to actually put that. No. See, I mentioned something negative, and it's already pulling the whole thing down. No, we're not going to do that. But you know, yeah, if you think that's bad, look up the Black and White Minstrel Show. Anyone when it was last broadcast. Anyway, no, let's move on. You know, it's colourful. It's breakfast. Are you on colourful? Let's keep it all positive, shall we? Right. Okay. Let's have some reggae selection, because we're getting actually close to the top of the hour anyway. So here's some Terrace Riley and Cool Me Down. Yeah, I need to cool down.

0: and beautiful lady, and we start things off with Tarius Riley and Cool Me Down. 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
1: Cricketer Ben Stokes faces an uncertain future as England's Test captain after being accused of being involved in what's being described as a nightclub incident. Liz Whittaker has more.
2: Stokes and his teammate Gus Atkinson are said to be facing an internal investigation after the England and Wales Cricket Board announced the pair committed a breach of team protocols. It followed a night out celebrating Sunday's victory over New Zealand at Lord's. Simply by being out so late meant they'd broken the team's midnight curfew. There's no suggestion of any police involvement. Both are expected to be left out of the second test at the Oval next week.
1: Israel and Iran have agreed to halt the fighting but continue to threaten retaliation if any strikes are carried out. It's after calls for calm from Donald Trump. A Somali man who was due to referee at the World Cup has been denied entry to the US. Omar Artan was to become the first from his country to officiate the tournament. And Aardman, the team behind Wallace and Gromit, are celebrating 50 years with a new coin featuring their most iconic characters. From Radio News Hub, I'm Frankie Hersein.
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0: over 55 years, the Open University has redefined what higher education looks like. 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
1: 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Wake up, wake up, wake up! 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

0: Welcome to the final hour of Colourful Breakfast this morning. In this hour, we've got music from Little Sims, Tupac. We've got music from Wizkid. But first, we've got this week's track of the week.
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0: That's this week's track of the week, Nicole Henry. Everything is fine. And it is. It's not too bad today, actually, or this morning so far. Let's hope it keeps up. It's Colourful Breakfast with myself, the Mixmaster Mac. Okay, let's play some music from J-Treece.
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0: Never have I heard a selection of new old music. That's D, folks. That's the Soul Child remix of No One. Before that, you had Leia with Effed Up. I think that's the best way I can pronounce it. But that was good. That sounded like I Like What You're Doing to Me. If you know what I'm talking about, then you're pretty old. And we start things off with Jay Treese and Close the Door. That's the featuring the Terry Green Project, which was quite good. Okay, so what's happening outside weather-wise? Okay, taking a quick look at how we're doing time-wise. Let's see. We're around roughly, hang on a second. Well, it's 8 o'clock now, so about 13 degrees at the moment. Here in London, by the way. That's my London reference I'm going to give you. So it says light rain showers and a moderate breeze. And from what I can see, it's not too bad at the moment. Yeah, but let's wait and see, shall we? That's this hour. Next hour's going to be miserable. Okay, let's take a quick look what's happening around the rest of the country. Right now, this morning, we've got in Edinburgh, got 9 degrees. Belfast and Dublin equally matching that. Manchester is 10 degrees. Also, Cardiff is 10 degrees. And London is at 10 degrees. We're also going to have a high later on in each region. Edinburgh's going to be 13. So is Belfast going to be 13 degrees, Dublin 15 degrees, Manchester 14, Cardiff 15, and London is going to be at 16 or 17, as the last temperature I read said. Why is there always a difference in the? I suppose it's soothsaying, isn't it, really? I mean, you know, I know we've got technology, but, you know, how good is this weather technology? I mean, you know, they know when it's going to rain, kind of. That kind of thing they've got. But all the rest of it is a bit sort of like hit and miss, isn't it? Because sometimes it's going to be a really horrible day, and it's like blazing. And then you go, oh, it's going to be a really nice day, and it's rubbish. But then in London, it's up and down anyway. Anyway, why am I babbling on about the weather? Let's keep going, shall we? Have I got time squeezing this Prince thing? I completely forgot, you know. let's see if I can. Okay, in the meantime, here's Jar Melody with Lucky.
1: Colourful.

Scott or Alicia Scott, I think. You know, these spellings of these artists' names are just bonkers these days. Anyway, that's Good Vibes featuring Ray... Is it Ray Stone Love? It's a challenge in linguistics sometimes, trying to read these artists' names, especially when the print's small. Before that, you had Ginger and All This Time, and we started things off with Ja Melody and Lucky. I think I said J Melody, and I don't know. You know, it's early. Leave me alone. What are you doing this morning? I'm doing a radio show. Actually, you should be up and out now by now, because it's kind of getting late or early or one of those two. Anyway, have you seen this new movie as well, the Michael Jackson thing? I haven't seen it. You know what? I don't like. Is it out anyway? Actually, I'm not sure. I'm not really into this biopic stuff. When they did all the other ones, and when they did the NWA one, you know, a lot of those ones, I don't bother, because I was there. I mean, not exactly there, but you know, I lived through it. So a lot of the time, I just think, yeah, I don't want to see someone's adaptation of what I already know. For the most part, of course, with the Michael Jackson thing, obviously, I don't think it comes up to, it doesn't get up to present day, for what I'm told. But it's supposed to be good, so which is good, and that's quite fun, you know. But I wonder, did they keep the Sony stuff in there? What Sony did? I don't know. Anyway, we're not going to go into that, because, again, we try and keep things positive. We're not going to go down that dark road of scandals and such. It's the wrong show for that. This is the Uplifting Morning Show. That's right. Now, so we'll talk about things we're watching. And that, there's a new film out as well. What's it called? It's a Spielberg movie. What's it called? Disclosure? I can't remember. Hang on, let's talk about that next break, shall we? In the meantime, let's have some Afro.

Yeah, that'll get you up in the morning, won't it? We started that selection off with Solid Star and a track called My Buddy. That went into Wizkid with Bad To Me. And you just heard Angel T and Bad Girl. And that's how it's written, so that's how I'm going to pronounce it, Bad Girl. Yes, the movie that's out now is called Disclosure Day. It's a new movie by Steven Spielberg. And I saw the trailer for it. By the way, I told you, if you were listening last week, I did mention another trailer, and I'm going to get back to that in a minute. But Disclosure Day, I saw the trailer for that, and I thought immediately, if you're old enough, I thought, oh, is this a bit Close Encounters? That's what immediately, and it's reminiscent of that, so it's interesting to see. So I haven't seen it. I don't get out to the cinema these days because, I just don't. So, but it looks like it's kind of that or a newer modern version of that. I don't know yet. I haven't read the synopses of it. So it does look interesting, though. I have to say I'm a bit compelled about going to see it, but we shall see. I met Steven Spielberg once. Many years ago, and when I say met, literally briefly, it was a fleeting moment. I was up in Swiss Cottage, and I was there doing some business, and he came with his wife and children, because it was, I think it was Cinema Day. You know Cinema Day, where they do it once a year, and it's like stupidly cheap to go to the cinema. It was that day. And I'm sure it was. Am I conflating? I could be. But in any case, he turned up, and basically I had to give him the VIP treatment because I was there and I was in charge. So I quickly whipped and said, oh, hello. And he said, oh, hi. Can you get us in, please? I went, yeah, no problem. And so, I did the whole thing of shoving people out of the way and got him into this screen. And then he came out during the break and went, oh, God. He wanted to know where the loo was, and that was it. That was my interaction with Steven Spielberg. He asked me where the loo was. So there you go. There's my claim to fame. Clap for

0: Lion, Little Sims, Tune. Before that, you had Crept and Conan with Freak of the Week. And we started things off with Breeze and Think Big. See, UK hip hop artists. Look at that. See, three in a row. Lovely. Tune. Right. Okay. Rapidly running out of time. Colourful Radio News and Weather's coming up at the top of the hour before we hit the Love Radio stuff. But yeah, I'm going to be back tomorrow. So what I have to tell you to do to wake up, shake up and step up. Right, tomorrow morning with me. I'm here from 7, so make sure you're tuned in. But weather-wise, let's do a quick recap on the weather. We've got lows of 11 degrees, a high of 17 degrees, which will be about 3 o'clock this afternoon. So that's in London. I keep forgetting to tell you that, right, because I'm assuming. Right, so in Edinburgh, 13 degrees, Belfast, 13 degrees, Dublin's 15, Manchester, 14, Cardiff is 15 and London is 16 degrees. I will see you again tomorrow. Make sure you're tuning in at 10 o'clock for Celine C. Jordan. She's going to be fun, or you can listen to Fresh Music Hour. In the meantime, I'm going to leave you with the Love Radio selection. We're going to start off with Joy from Blackstreet, going to Drew Hill with How Deep Is Your Love, and if we can squeeze him in, a bit of Bobby Brown. I'll see you tomorrow. You look after yourselves. Have a great day. Take care. Bye bye.
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2: England's test captain may be left out of the team next week. Liz Whittaker has the details.
3: Ben Stokes and Gus Atkinson are facing an internal investigation after the England and Wales Cricket Board announced the pair committed a breach of team protocols. They'd been on a night out in London celebrating Sunday's victory over New Zealand at Lord's. That in itself broke the midnight curfew they were supposed to stick to, and police aren't involved, but they're expected to be left out of the second test at the Oval, a serious step for a player of Stokes' stature, and one that would cast his leadership position into doubt.
2: Police are urging potential victims to come forward after allegations of sexual abuse against former West Ham co-owner David Sullivan. He claims the allegations are false and categorically denies them. A Somali referee has been denied entry to the US despite being selected as one of the 52 for the World Cup. Omar Artan was set to become the first from his country to officiate the tournament. And Scotland captain John McGinn's defended the decision to cancel their friendly against Norway. From Radio News Hub, I'm Frankie Hess. Sign.
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1: Cricketer Ben Stokes faces an uncertain future as England's Test captain after being accused of being involved in what's been described as a nightclub incident. Liz Whittaker has more.
2: Stokes and his teammate Gus Atkinson are said to be facing an internal investigation after the England and Wales Cricket Board announced the pair committed a breach of team protocols. It followed a night out celebrating Sunday's victory over New Zealand at Lord's. Simply by being out so late meant they'd broken the team's midnight curfew. Both are expected to be left out of the second Test at the Oval next week.
1: The Metropolitan Police are urging alleged victims of David Sullivan to come forward after he was accused of sexual abuse. The 77-year-old says the allegations are false and categorically denies them. Kemi Badenoch is pledging to scrap equality rules in the public sector following the death of Henry Novak, who was falsely arrested over an allegation of racism as he lay dying. The Conservative leader says it's become a minefield. And Aardman, the team behind Wallace and Gromit, are celebrating 50 years with a new coin. From Radio News Hub, I'm Frankie Hersine.
3: You know what you're getting with a football away game. 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Tactical discussions.
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3: 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Half-time pies. Hoping for a last-minute winner. Happy with the point. Sometimes in life, you just know what you're getting. Like a luxury bed and a great night's sleep at Premier Inn. 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
0: Coming
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1: One thing I know for sure is if nobody else got me, God got me. And at the end of the day, if we're trying to get right, we gotta get right with that person in the mirror first.

Oh, when I tell you that was the sweetest, I mean, actually, literally, that was the sweetest. By Reggie Myricks, the Nigel Lewis mix featuring Taiwan. Playing after Keith Eatmon. Did I say that right? Eatmon? Eatmon. What you gonna do for me? What a question. And Maya starting us off this hour with the solo mix of Face to Face. You are locked into Colourful Radio and we are loaded with tune after tune after tune for you on this Tuesday morning. Kalani's on the way, Tony Monrell, FS Green and so much more. Keep it locked and keep it colourful.

0: Kehlani with Shoulda Never. That one featured Usher, former track of the week there, playing after Skylar Blatt. That one featured Chris Brown with Wake Up. I feel like you're already awake. You're awake, aren't you? I don't need to holler that at you anymore, do I? No. And Inea starting off that stack with For the Streets, playing for you right here on Colourful Radio. Hey, quick question. Did you see the rainbow yesterday? I think there was a moment or two where there were two rainbows. Did you see that? Beautiful. I love it for a number of reasons. One, because it's pretty, and two, because it's a promise. Today will be breezy with a mixture of variable cloud and sunny spells for most, along with scattered thundery showers. Yes. A little bit cloudier in Scotland with a low of 14, Stornoway, Aberdeen and Glasgow. And a high, one down from yesterday, is it? Actually, no, the same. Hull, Norwich and London all seeing the high of 17 degrees Celsius.
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0: Rao with It Will Be Alright, playing for you right here on Colourful Radio. Elmien before Tony Monreal with I Want In, and Adrian Miliano starting off that stack with All Alone. And you're not alone, neither am I, because I'm with you and you're with me on this Tuesday, the 9th day of June. Is it the 9th? Wait, what happened to the 8th? Because wasn't yesterday the 7th? Hang on a second. Oh my gosh. What's happening to the days?
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0: FS Green with Melanin, and that track featured Dave Noons, Karen Nyame, KG, and that one followed on from Bunksen featuring Buju and Wizkid. That was Many Ways. Zanny Chale before either of those. We have Single Tonight, that's me every night, playing for you right here on Colourful Radio. Although I've said that, it's going to change soon, isn't it? My goodness. So tell me on this Tell Me Tuesday, tell me, do you have a person with whom you feel safe? Like, I was writing, I tend to kind of write down my feelings just in like notes in my phone, right? Sometimes when I want to say certain things to certain people, I think maybe not just yet, so I'll write it down instead. And one of the notes that I came upon was talking about feeling safe with a particular person, and is it safe to ... and I just wondered, have you got a safe person? If you do have a safe person, do they know that they're your safe person? Would you tell them?
1: Colourful.

0: What a tune. What a curious song as well. I remember when it first came out. When did it first come out? I feel like it was 1996, maybe? Hang on a minute, let me have a look. 92, it wasn't far off. 92, Ain't Too Proud to Beg by TLC. I was like, interesting. Before TLC was Brandy with Best Friend, that was the Psy T remix of 2024. I think the original was 1995 though, wasn't it? And Rashawn Patterson before Brandy with Stay A While, and that one was from 1997. We're fast approaching 11 o'clock. Your updates are on the way. Over the other side, going to get music from, let's get Luther Vandross, If Only For One Night. Faith Evans, Christopher Ellis, and so much more. Keep it locked and keep it colourful.
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1: England's Test captain may be left out of the team next week after an apparent nightclub incident. Liz Whittaker has the details.
2: Ben Stokes and Gus Atkinson are facing an internal investigation after the England and Wales Cricket Board announced the pair committed a breach of team protocols. They'd been on a night out in London celebrating Sunday's victory over New Zealand at Lord's, but they're expected to be left out of the second Test at the Oval, a serious step for a player of Stokes' stature and one that would cast his leadership position into doubt.
1: The government says the allegations against former West Ham co-owner David Sullivan are deeply concerning, with the football regulator now in contact with the club. He categorically denies the allegations. Conservative leader Kemi Badenoch is pledging to scrap rules requiring public sector workers to consider equality issues. It's after the death of 18-year-old Henry Novak, who was arrested for racism after he was stabbed. And researchers at Glasgow University say the meteorite that wiped out the dinosaurs could have also created a life-supporting environment. For On Radio News Hub, I'm Frankie Hess. Sign.
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0: Nicole Henry with Everything Is Fine. I love that. I actually saw that on a mug yesterday. I went to buy it, but there was a problem. I'm going to try again today. 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

0: An absolute classic, that one. Patty Austin featuring James Ingram, Baby Come To Me. Oh my goodness. Let's see when that song was from, because that was your throwback stack, right? So that one, Patty Austin, was from 1981. Oh, okay. I don't know why I thought it was 70s. Did I say it was featuring James Ingram as well? Yeah. Baby Come To Me, playing after Butcher By Golly, Wow. That was by the Stylistics. I know I butchered it, I'm sorry. And that one was from 1972. Yes. And starting off our throwback stack with If Only For One Night. Luther Vandross. Luther Vandross, If Only For One Night, from 1986. That's a bit of a tune, isn't it? The lyrics are a little bit questionable, but...
1: Keep it

0: Oh my gosh, you know those songs that you hear out and then you're like, my goodness, what's that tune? And then you can never find it again. That is one of those songs for me. Faith Evans, Can't Believe. I need to download that immediately. Oh, I love that song. Do you know what? It's not even the song, like, holistically, it's the bass, boom, boom, boom, boom. It's just so intriguing. I just find it so, let me calm down. Before Faith Evans was Frayn, F-R-A-Y-N-E, with Aphrodisiac. Yeah. And Janet Jackson before Frayn with Doesn't Really Matter. You're locked into Colourful Radio with me, Celine C. Jordan, on this breezy day. Yep, it's a bit breezy, with a mixture of variable cloud and sunny spells for most, along with scattered thundery showers. A little bit cloudier in Scotland, with a low of 14 degrees in Stornoway, Aberdeen and Glasgow, and a high of 17 in Hull, Norwich and London.
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0: Stephen Marley with False Friends. Interesting. I remember when we were good friends, but actually the song's called False Friends. Sometimes they be having you like that, you know. Mm-mm. Sometimes you go, oh, snap. You weren't a friend. You were a foe. Oh, sad times, isn't it? Because now you got to live the rest of your life without me. Never mind. Christopher Ellis before Stephen Marley with English, and Lukey D starting off that stack with Drowning. Can you swim? Tell me on this Tell Me Tuesday, can you swim? Because there are a lot of people who can't swim. And I think it's just such, not just a skill, but a really pleasurable activity. I think everybody should be able to swim. There is a release that you get when you're in the water and you have like literally no weight. You don't have to carry any weight. If you can't swim, think about learning.
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0: Roberto or Roberto. That's how I like to say it. Roberto! Like I'm calling him for dinner. Featuring Ibra, that was Work. Stoneboy before Roberto, that was Ololo, featuring Tenny or Tenai. And Chris Beats with two Zs. How about that? With My Baby, that one featured Fino, Tamea and C-Boy. Or C-Boy. We're fast approaching 12 o'clock. Your updates, they're on the way. Over the other side, let's get Hill Street Soul. Let's get Tyrese. Let's get The Pirates. Love that. And so much more. You know what to do. Keep it locked. Keep it colourful.
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3: The Prime Minister has condemned a stabbing attack on a man in Belfast as horrific. A man in his 30s has been arrested following the incident in the north of the city last night. The victim in his 40s has sustained significant injuries to his face, neck and back. DUP MLA Brian Kingston spoke at the scene.
4: You can hear other residents shouting and telling him to stop attacking him. And I do want to commend those residents who intervened at risk to themselves and then the police officers who arrived and brought the attack to an end.
3: The Metropolitan Police are urging alleged victims of David Sullivan to come forward after he was accused of sexual abuse. He quit his role as West Ham co-chairman over the weekend. On Monday, reports claimed he exploited seven women. The 77-year-old says the allegations are false and categorically denies them. And Aardman, the team behind Wallace and Gromit, are celebrating 50 years with a new coin. It'll feature a host of their most iconic characters. That's the latest from Radio News Hub. I'm Tanita Sims.
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1: A man has been arrested over a knife attack in Belfast. The Prime Minister, Sir Keir Starmer, described it as horrific. The man, aged in his 30s, has been arrested on suspicion of attempted murder. The victim, in his 40s, has sustained significant injuries to his face, neck and back. DUP MLA Brian Kingston spoke at the scene.
2: Tells me that, yes, one man has been arrested. One man is in hospital in a severe condition. I hope and pray that he will recover. He tells me they are not seeking anyone else at this stage in connection with the attack.
1: Next, a Somali referee has been denied entry to the US, despite being selected as one of 52 referees for the World Cup. Omar Artem was said to become the first from his country to officiate at the tournament. FIFA says it's up to the host country who they allow in. And MPs are set to debate the possibility of a permanent national monument to honour Sir David Attenborough. It's after a petition received almost 90,000 signatures. That's the latest from Radio News Hub. I'm Tanita Sims.
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1: The Prime Minister has condemned a stabbing attack on a man in Belfast as horrific. A man in his 30s has been arrested following the incident in the north of the city last night. DUP MLA Brian Kingston spoke at the scene.
2: We need all statutory services to make a coordinated response to this. Once we know what the issues were, how on earth something like this could occur, people will have fear and anxiety about what occurred. And we need the police to increase their presence on the ground.
1: The Metropolitan Police are urging alleged victims of David Sullivan to come forward after he was accused of sexual abuse. He quit his role as West Ham co-chairman over the weekend. The 77-year-old says the allegations are false and categorically denies them. And in other news, Soft Cell's final studio album will be a fitting farewell to late musician Dave Ball. That's according to his bandmate Mark Almond. Ball died in October 2025, aged just 66, 2 days after completing the record. That's the latest from Radio News Hub. I'm Tanita Sim.
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1: Police say the victim in the Belfast stabbing has injuries to his eyes, back and face. The suspect, who's from Sudan and in his 30s, has been arrested on suspicion of attempted murder. Assistant Chief Constable Ryan Henderson is from the Police Service of Northern Ireland.
2: I share the public's revulsion over the brutal nature of this attack, which has created concern not only here in Northern Ireland, but much further afield. And I understand also that there will be questions regarding the nature of the attack.
1: A 14-year-old girl has been arrested after two pupils and a member of staff were injured in a knife attack at a school in Manchester. Officers were called to reports of a stabbing at the Co-op Academy in Plant Hill Road. A man who murdered his partner and blew up their home's been jailed for life. Clifford George from Stoke Newington stabbed Annabelle Rook 31 times when she tried to end their relationship. And the final piece of the iconic Denby pottery has rolled off the production line. That's the latest from Radio News Hub. I'm David Hall.
0: Colourful weather.
1: Skies will remain cloudy this evening, but showers will become less frequent. Feeling chilly though, especially in rural areas, with a low of 6 degrees Celsius.
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1: 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This one's called Miss Hot July. 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
1: Well, yes, sure, we got battle ranking right now. This one's called Bitsy Cole. Let's go. It's just Trinity of Affairs on your

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3: 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Stay with me, I've got more.

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2: The Belfast stab victim has significant eye injuries and slash wounds to the back and face. The man in his 40s is in a serious condition in hospital after being attacked by a Sudanese national who's in custody on suspicion of attempted murder. North Belfast MP John Finucane says it's a horrific attack.
3: This is absolutely disgraceful, and I think everybody is right to come out very quickly and condemn this. This was brutal, and naturally my concern goes first and foremost with the victim.
2: Israel has carried out more airstrikes on Lebanon just a day after Iran called for them to stop. Lebanese media have reported at least 8 people have been killed by Israeli strikes in the south of the country. A man who grabbed a woman's hair and asked for a kiss has been sentenced in a legal first. 44-year-old David Stroud is the first person found guilty under new sex-based harassment legislation. And the football regulators contacted West Ham amid allegations surrounding its co-owner, David Sullivan. That's the latest from Radio News Hub. I'm David Hall.
0: Colourful weather.
2: Skies will remain cloudy this evening, but showers will become less frequent. Feeling chilly though, especially in rural areas, with a low of 6 degrees Celsius.
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0: Yeah, sound of no other than Tesla Nay. This one's called Not This Time.
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0: Well, yes, sure, this is Umbre, track entitled

0: nights like this. Keep it right here, keep it colorful. Let's go.
1: Soulful music hits.
0: Yes, sure. Sound of no other than Fido right now. This one's

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1: Well, we got Christopher right now. This one's called Better Late Than Never. Keep it right here. Keep it colorful. I got more for you. Stay with me.

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1: Yes, sure. We have one by Nico B and Ella Jean. This was called Beginner's Luck.
2: It was me that did it. Won't burn bridges. Made six figs in minutes. Banned my Jira spirit. Pushed the limit. I signed with.

two Moncler twins like Jack and Finn. 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I'll buy that house, got a price for the brick. I'll take advice on the chin. 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Plays K2 and I just seen a T-bar. 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I could do your best and I ain't set the wing.

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1: Right now, we got Olamide. This one's called Metaverse. Shame. Keep it right here, keep it colorful. Let's go, baby.
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0: Yeah. Sound of no other than Asheke. This one's called Terminator. Keep it right here, keep it colorful. Let's go.
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2: Police have given more details about the suspect at the centre of the Belfast stabbing.
3: He made his way from Sudan to Paris, and from Paris he flew to Dublin. He then travelled from Dublin to Belfast by bus on the 10th of February of 2023 and claimed asylum on that date.
2: That's John Boucher, Chief Constable of the PNSI, who says the Sudanese national was granted leave to remain in Northern Ireland until 2028. He's currently in custody after stabbing a man in his 40s who suffered serious injuries to his eyes, back and face. Political leaders across the spectrum have condemned the attack and called for calm. Here's First Minister Michelle O'Neill.
4: This is a society that is welcoming, that is inclusive. 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
2: That's the latest from Radio News Hub. I'm David Hall.
5: Colourful weather.
2: A cloudy evening for most, and any remaining showers will become less frequent. It's feeling chilly though, especially in rural areas, with a low of 6 degrees Celsius.
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1: 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This one's called Verily. 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

0: 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On Colourful.
1: Well, yes, sure. Sounds of Eminence right now featuring Katy Brown. This one's called Give It Up.

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1: 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I realize that some of you don't show
2: 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This one's called I'm a Good Man.
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1: Yours truly, Tio Fenty. On your favorite one, Colorful. This one's called Big Big Things. Young John. Featuring Kiss Daniels and Shay Vibes on this one. Let's go.

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1: Police and political leaders are appealing for calm after the Belfast stabbing. A man in his 40s is in a serious condition in hospital after being attacked by a Sudanese national who's in custody on suspicion of attempted murder. North Belfast MP John Finucane says it's a horrific attack.
2: This is absolutely disgraceful, and I think everybody is right to come out very quickly and condemn this. This was brutal, and naturally my concern goes first and foremost with the victim.
1: President Trump has vowed to retaliate after he accused Iran of shooting down a US helicopter near the Strait of Hormuz. US officials say two crew members of the Apache helicopter have been rescued by an American sea drone. Two men have been jailed for violent disorder at a protest in Southampton following the murder of Henry Nowak. Connor Bishop and Leon O'Leary both pleaded guilty after 11 police officers and a police dog were injured during protests. That's the latest from Radio News Hub. I'm David Hall.
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2: Fresh music out.

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That's why I'm giving you what you deserve.

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1: A man's been charged with attempted murder over the knife attack in Belfast. Police say the 30-year-old will appear at Belfast Magistrates Court tomorrow. He's accused of stabbing a man in his 40s who suffered serious injuries to his eyes, back and face. Political leaders across the spectrum have condemned the attack and called for calm, including First Minister Michelle O'Neill.
2: I don't want to see any person living in fear, and we need to say no to racism, no to hatred, no to sectarianism that is out there in our society.
1: Donald Trump's accusing Iran of shooting down a US helicopter near the Strait of Hormuz. The president's threatening to retaliate after two crew were rescued from the Apache helicopter shortly after it went down. A man who murdered his partner and blew up their home has been jailed for life. Clifton George from North London stabbed Annabelle Rook when she tried to end their relationship. And Serena Williams is on court as she makes her return to competitive tennis in the women's doubles at Queen's. That's the latest from Radio News Hub. I'm David Hall.
0: Coming up, the Soul Lounge with Ricardo. 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

here at Colourful Radio, 11 minutes past the hour. It's a very good evening from me. I'm Ricardo. Welcome to the Soul Lounge After Dark. I hope you've had a good Tuesday. It's been a kind Tuesday too.

much like yesterday. But we are not going to dwell on that, because between now and 10, we've got lots of soulful independent soul music to feature. We just played you three brilliant songs from 2026. You just heard King featuring ChaiFX and their 2026 adaptation of the Viola Wills classic, the soul classic from 1986, Dare to Dream, given a brand new lease of life. But ahead of King and ChaiFX, Tracy Carter, You Were Never Made For Me, a song I've played a few times now. Safe to say, not a love song, but a breakup song. I don't think he's very happy. And kicking off tonight's Soul Lounge After Dark was Terry Dexter, her new single, Natural, a song you need to get into your new music rotation. Music on the way in this hour from LS30. We've got some Hill Street Soul as well. We'll also feature James Day, the 2026 mix of Considered Delivered. And in amongst all that, we've got some features for you. Half past in this hour, it's our Reggae Rubber Dub in a Tub. Two reggae songs back to back for you to enjoy. And then after the 9 o'clock news and break, we slow the pace down for all the lovers and non-lovers right across town in the After Nine selection. All right, some brand new music from Don E from his Trilogy EP. It's called Feels Like Summer. Well, just about, Don E.

The brilliant Donny is back in 2026 with a new EP. It's called Trilogy. Three songs on there. All very good indeed. Including One in a Billion, a song we've been featuring inside the Soul Lounge After Dark.

and also on a Sunday afternoon for Absolute Weeks. Yeah. Song's called Feels Like Summer. I'm sure this song will feel just like summer when the temperatures get a little bit warmer. As we head in towards the weekends, we're looking at highs of 28 degrees Celsius. So maybe a good time to play this song again. Should have mentioned, we also have our colourful track of the week to feature for you, courtesy of Nicole Henry. It's a brilliant song. It's called Everything Is Fine. We'll play that in the second half of this hour. But time to press play on a song I haven't stopped playing since its release a few days ago. This is Link. It's called Back to Love. Plays right here, right now, inside the Soul Lounge After Dark. Here at Colourful, your home for soulful music hits.

JB, Mary J. Blige, her current single, More Than a Lover. I'm led to believe there is a forthcoming album from Mary. She's currently doing her residency in Los Angeles. Not Los Angeles, I beg your pardon, Las Vegas. Oh, yes, she is. But as I said, I've been led to believe there's a brand new album on the way later down in the year. Courtesy of Mary J. Blige. Look forward to that. It's the Tuesday evening sounds of the Soul Lounge After Dark with me, Ricardo, right here on Colorful Radio, your home for soulful music hits. Thank you for tuning in. Thank you for listening as I gently ease you into your Tuesday night with a smooth mix of some new and semi-new independent soul, a bit of gospel, some reggae on the way. We're not too far away from tonight's reggae rubber dub in a tub, which comes to us tonight courtesy of Aisha Loren and also Maxi Priest as well. Maxi celebrating his 65th birthday tomorrow. Advanced birthday wishes to the icon, the one and only Maxi Priest. And speaking of birthdays, by the way, hello to all the June-born Gemini babies, especially those of you celebrating your day of birth today. Hope you've had a good birthday so far. A few music celebrities today, including Tamela Mann, the renowned American gospel singer, celebrating her milestone 60th birthday today. Also, the legendary actor Johnny Depp, Hollywood actor, more importantly, Ricardo. He's 63 today. Pirates of the Caribbean, is that the one? Jack Sparrow. Yeah, you know the guy. He's 63 today. And another Hollywood actor, another Hollywood legend is celebrating his birthday today. Mr. Michael J. Fox is 65 today. But once again, if you're celebrating your birthday today, a very, very happy birthday to you. Also celebrating their birthday tomorrow, the original First Lady of Bad Boy Records, Faith Evans. And in celebration of her birthday, let's take you back to 2015.

0: Happy birthday to Faith Evans, who celebrates her 53rd birthday tomorrow. Born on the 10th of June 1973 in Lakeland, Florida. I love this lady's voice, I really do. Faith Evans brings us down very nicely indeed. To tonight's reggae rubber dub in a tub. Two wonderful reggae songs back to back for you to enjoy. Courtesy of some UK homegrown talent, Aisha Lorraine. And Mr. Grammy Award winning reggae icon himself, Mr. Maxi Priest. So without further ado, enjoy tonight's reggae rubber dub in a tub.
1: Yes, sir, this is Jackie Rasta. Big respect. Colorful radio. Big respect to the massive over there. Seen, blessed than the ear.

The Tuesday evening sounds of the Soul Lounge, After Dark, right here at Colorful Radio. With me, Ricardo, until 10. Thank you for tuning in. Good evening to my baby girl, Dee Dee. How you doing, Dee Dee? Happy Tuesday evening to you. Hope you've had a good Tuesday. Good evening to the lovely Charmaine as well. How you doing, Charmaine? Great to have you on board inside the lounge. Play now Hill Street Soul. It's called Good Vibes. Taken from her excellent current album, Nasa Lifa. Thank you. Ahead of Hill Street Soul, Maxi Priest, Every Little Thing. And ahead of Maxi, Aisha Loren, Crown in My Curls. Two reggae songs back to back for tonight's Reggae Rubber Dub in a Tub. Hope you enjoyed that. More reggae on your radios tomorrow morning from 10 a.m. until midday. Well, throughout that show anyway. The Morning Vibes with Celine. Do you know, as this song was playing, I was thinking to myself, have I seen Hill Street Soul live in concert? I don't think I have. And I need to, because she's been performing quite a few times and I've never gotten around to seeing Hill Street Soul live. I understand she's amazing. And I'll stick her on my bucket list for 2026. When she's next in concert, I'll certainly endeavour to go and see Hill Street Soul. One lady I certainly have seen quite a few times in concert is this lady, the amazing Ledisi. Let's take you back to 2024 from the album Good Life and the gorgeous song Hello Love. Still to come, the colourful track of the week. It's called Everything Is Fine by Nicole Henry. It's a very, very nice song. Got some James Day on the way as well from his new album Rewind Volume 1. Considered delivered the 2026 mix. I'll also tell you about the After 9 selection, by the way. Got a wonderful After 9 selection for you tonight. In about 5 or so minutes' time, I'll give you an insight into some of these songs you can hear After 9.

0: If you've been listening to the Soul Lounge After Dark on a Tuesday night for the past, oh, I don't know, 14 months now, or the Soul Lounge on a Sunday afternoon for the past 13 years, you will know how much I love me some Ledisse. Just love this lady's voice. Truth be told, her last concert here in the UK was slightly disappointing, to say the least. However, love Ledisse.
1: No, no matter much, yeah. I want it all.
0: Shaggy Now featuring Anthony Hamilton.
1: Yeah. I just love.
0: It's called I'm Good. Yeah. Place inside the Soul Lounge After Dark. Enjoy.
1: Must be a reason. So they have to just surround themselves with good people, good energy.
2: Anthony Hamilton. This is

0: 10 minutes away from the top of the hour of 9 o'clock. I'm not quite sure where the first hour's gone. It's absolutely zoomed by today. Play now, Shaggy featuring Anthony Hamilton from Shaggy's album Lottery. And a song called I'm Good. Speaking of Anthony Hamilton, by the way, Sunday the 9th of August, should be in your diaries by now, the Roots Picnic Festival, which comes to the Crystal Palace Bowl in southeast London. On stage, Anthony Hamilton, Music Soul Child, and the UK's very own Neo Soul Queens, Marsha and Natalie, collectively known as Flowetry. Reunited, we are so happy they are. And they are currently on tour in the US and doing very, very good indeed. And they're coming to the UK, as I mentioned, on the 9th of August. So make sure you get your tickets to see Anthony Hamilton, also Music Soul Child and Flowetry, all on one stage. Obviously not at the same time, but they will be on stage as part of the Roots Picnic Festival. Looking forward to seeing that. 2 days ago, I was on Colourful Radio, on the Colourful Radio airways, for my weekly Sunday afternoon radio show and the June edition of the Soul Lounge. Thank you to everyone who tuned in. We also paid a tribute, rightly so, to the late, great Peebo Bryson and Dexter Wansel, who sadly passed away last week, both at the age of 75. That show is now uploaded to my Mixcloud page for you to listen back to. Just type my name, Ricardo Rockefeller, Rockefeller spelled R-O-C-A-F-E-L-L-A, in the Mixcloud search bar, and you should find me. Thank you to everyone who's listened back to the show already. And you can also listen back and also relive the moment if you've missed it. All right. Time for today's colourful track of the week. It's a beautiful song, courtesy of Nicole Henry. We'll play that for you next.
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just a very, very nice feel-good song. Nicole Henry, Everything Is Fine. You need to get this song in your new music rotation. Oh, yes, you do. Just a gorgeous, gorgeous song. So on the way, we have our After 9 selection as we head towards the top of the hour of 9 o'clock. Still quite bright outside for the time of the evening as we transition into the night. Got a DJ request from my baby girl, Dee Dee. Wanted to hear some Jagged Edge, we'll do that for you in the next hour. Music on the way as well from Johnny Gill. We'll play his current single, A Dance, A Kiss. Lots of you loving that on a Sunday afternoon. Also, we'll play some Flowetry in the next hour and a couple of cover versions from 2024 as well. Whichever way you're listening, online at colourful.com, on digital DAB Plus radio, your smart speakers or apps. It's great to have your company on this Tuesday evening into the night. Inside the Soul Lounge After Dark with me, Ricardo, until 10. Closing out this hour, James Day, Considered Delivered. The 2026 mix. I'll see you after 9.

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2: Police have charged a 30-year-old man with attempted murder after the Belfast stabbing. The Sudanese national will appear in court on Wednesday after a man in his 40s suffered serious eye, face and back wounds. Police commanders and political leaders have called for calm in the wake of the attack, and Deputy First Minister Emma Little-Pengelly says people are genuinely worried.
3: No community wants a dangerous person living within their community, and I do think that people are very frightened about that. That is an entirely separate debate, and I think what we're seeing very often is that frustration from people that their genuinely held concerns are not taken seriously.
2: President Trump has vowed to retaliate after he accused Iran of shooting down a US helicopter near the Strait of Hormuz. It's emerged West Ham's co-owner David Sullivan's been banned from contacting the club's women's and youth teams for the past 3 years. And Serena Williams has won her doubles match after a sensational return to tennis. That's the latest from Radio News Hub. I'm David Hall.
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0: 6 minutes past the hour. It's a very happy Tuesday night to you, and welcome to the second hour of tonight's Soul Lounge After Dark. I'm Ricardo. Great to have you tuning in. Play now Mark Eccles Jr. from the album The Room Sessions. Song's called Tonight. Ahead of that, Gareth Duncan from his 2026 album Extraordinary, and the beautiful song I Need You. Time for us to slow the tempo down for all the lovers and non-lovers right across town. Music on Roots, Century, Miracle Thomas, two cover versions from 2024. Got some Donnie as well from the Trilogy EP. It's a brand new EP. Some Tone Stiff, Pageant Stage. It's a great song, one I absolutely love. We'll also do a DJ request for DD as well. So the month of June, Black Music Month, celebrated in the US, and courtesy of NPR Tiny Desk, they are putting together and blessing us with some wonderful live performances to come. Joe Thomas, I think that's the one everyone's looking forward to. Last week, they released the NPR Tiny Desk live performance courtesy of Flowetry, which was amazing. Ira Star, I believe her name is. She's the huge Afrobeats artist. They released her NPR Tiny Desk 2 days ago. Or was it yesterday? I believe it was yesterday. And I was hoping it was going to be Joe's this week, but I think we'll have to wait a little bit longer. And also Fred Hammond, he's due to do a NPR Tiny Desk. He is absolutely one of my favorite modern-day gospel singers. Anyway, back to Flowetry. Let's play a song. One of these songs they performed during their NPR Tiny Desk performance, The Amazing Butterflies. Enjoy.
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1: Faith 20. Chuck Life. Big Fizzy from the Briggs. This for all my faithfuls.

Do you know Mike for Mike, song for song? There's a few who can go up in the modern game against Faith Evans, celebrating her birthday tomorrow. Ain't nobody love me some Faith. Before this, Flowy True, Butterflies, the NPR Tiny Desk performance. That was so, so good. All right, up next, a song I should have played in the first hour. We just ran out of time. LS 30. It's called Cocoa Butter. Ode to MJ, Michael Jackson. Bobby.

been sitting in the new music folder for months now. LS30, it's called Cocoa Butter, came out in February. First listened to it all the way back in March, and I haven't played it on radio. Well, I haven't played it, I should say, on radio before now. Song that's Ode to MJ. Mr. MJ, Mr. Michael Jackson, Ricardo. We're inside the After 9 selection, especially curated for those.

two of you. We've had a busy work day today. It's time to treat yourself to a glass of your favorite tipple. If you haven't done so already, put your feet up, get comfy, and let me guide you through a relaxing Tuesday night with some wonderful sounds of independent soul. Time for us to go back to back with two cover versions from 2024.

song that's been recorded many, many times over, made famous by the Stylistics. Bet You by Golly Wow. Phyllis Hyman also did a version of this song. This is Miracle Thomas from 2024. And ahead of Miracle was the American R&B group Century. A remake of a song first recorded by, I knew my mind was going to go blank, Jeffrey Osborne, former lead singer, excuse me, of the 70s and 80s group LTD. If I recall, the song Only Human was first recorded by Mr. Jeffrey Osborne in 1990 or maybe 91. I'll come back to that. Anyway, hope you enjoyed those two cover versions. They were very nice, weren't they? Very nice indeed. All right, let's return to the Trilogy EP, recently released from Mr. Don E. This is One in a Billion. Straight after this, got some Victoria Monet. And then we'll really slow the pace down for all the lovers and non-lovers right across town.

0: who I understand is going to be in town real soon at the Wembley Stadium as one of the opening act for Bruno Mars. Love me some Victoria Madai. It's called Let Me. Tuesday nights right here at Colourful Radio. I'm Ricardo. Great to have your company here until 10. Sassy is on the way. The eclectic sounds of Haiti from 10. Back on your colourful, start again, Ricardo. I'm back on your colourful radio airwaves this coming Sunday afternoon from 1 p.m. GMT. For our Sunday afternoon edition of the Soul Lounge. 2 days' time, the World Cup kicks off in America. It's been a bit of a shambles, I gotta say. 11th of June. Host nations US, Canada and Mexico. The opening match of this Thursday is between Mexico and South Africa. The France team, they beat Northern Ireland last night 3-1. Olise scored 3 goals, got his hat-trick. That French team looks a little bit tasty. Les Bleus, Mbappe, Dembele, Cherki, Michael Olise, Bradley Barcola from PSG. They are looking the team to beat in the World Cup, the FIFA World Cup. Let's hope it goes a lot better than the pre-organization because lots of people are not happy. Lots of people have been turned away as well. They had their visas to enter the US. They paid for their accommodation. They bought their airfares, their transfers, their car hire. And their visas were initially authorized and then it's been cancelled. One referee from, was it Ethiopia? The referee to go to the FIFA World Cup. And he was questioned for 11 hours and then told, no, you can't enter the US to officiate in the World Cup. So it's been a bit of a farce. The tournament itself delivers because prior to the tournament, things are not going great, it must be said. All right. Vido and the colleagues are back in 2026 with a song called Seduce Me. All I can say about this song, it is absolutely superb.
1: 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Colorful.
0: Just wrap your ears around this.
2: The colleagues.
0: Brand new Vido and the colleagues. Plays inside the After 9 selection. Oh, baby.

0: Sounds of Jagged Edge from the album All Original Parts Volume 1 from last year. We are due Volume 2 sometime in 2026. Song's called All, beg your pardon, song is called No Other Words. Requested by my baby girl DD. Hope you enjoyed that, DD. Before Jagged Edge, a song you needed in your new music rotation, Vito and the colleagues Seduce Me. Fits in nicely in the After Nine selection. We'll have to play that song again this coming Sunday inside the Soul Lounge. So weather-wise, it's been an old topsy-turvy day today. Sunshine, clouds, wind, a bit of rain, and it's set to continue tomorrow as well. The forecast for Hump Day says tomorrow will be mostly cloudy with scattered showers persisting. These may be heavier times with a risk of thunder. Yippee! Turning more isolated on later in the afternoon with some sunny spells developing. Highs tomorrow of 16 degrees Celsius, 60 degrees in Fahrenheit. Towards the weekend, it's looking much better, so to speak. Let's just quickly go to a different monitor. Saturday, we're looking at highs of 24 degrees Celsius. Sunday, 25 and sunny. And as we go into next week, Monday will be 26 degrees centigrade, as well as Tuesday. So much warmer than today and looking much better.
1: Take me back.
0: In the weekend to the next week, or into next week, I should say. All right, let me stop this song again because I forgot it has a very short intro. This is Mark Eccles featuring Ray Kelly, and it's called 90s Girls. Let's return to the album, The Room Sessions. Enjoy.
1: Take me back.

No one compares to you. You inspired the movie Love Jones, but I didn't see your name in the credits. She doesn't just walk into a room. It's her essence that settles it. Body pulling me close, but I'm hypnotized by her elegance. And I don't know when or how love got so scary. Wanting something real felt like I'm chasing legendary. Blessed beyond looks, God's natural BBL got me visualizing your soul in these 90s R&B hooks. Marrying an angel, playing on repeat. I can't sing like Mark, no stage presence like Jamie, but you're fancy to me. Got me howling like, ooh, yeah. Wanna do something too? Yeah. Will your love to me like Lisa? And I didn't need to pick it. Yes, arguments may come, but I'm willing to stand in the rain and fix it. Speak life to you like Martin. You go, girl, my Gina, with a two-step dance routine. I love Crazy Out Loud, but I sitcom when I'm next to my rare queen. If you forgot how it felt, let me remind you all tonight. This is that yesterday's love, dressing tomorrow's light.

A song I've had on repeat in the car. Mark Echoes, 90s Girls, who are now grown women in 2026 and look amazing as well, it must be said. That song taken from his current album, The Room Sessions. This is nice. Speaking of 90s, by the way, 19th of June, Friday the 19th of June, at the O2 in Greenwich, the big R&B summer ball featuring the iconic 90s R&B groups Blackstreet, TLC and Jodeci. If you're going along to that, enjoy. I've told the story many times now about the last time I saw Jodeci. Jodeci live. I was so disappointed. Vowed never to go and see them again in concert. But don't let me dissuade you from getting your tickets to go along and check out Jodeci, Blackstreet, and also TLC at the O2 in Greenwich on Friday, the 19th of June.

What's up, good people? It's me, your man, Will Downing, and you're listening to the ladies' favorite DJ, Ricardo Rockefeller. Yeah, Ricardo Rockefeller. He's playing the best variety of smooth, independent soul.

0: Another one of those songs that's been sitting in the new music folder for quite some time now. William Richardson. It's called More and More. Well, I'm not quite sure where the second hour's gone. 53 minutes past the hour as we head north rapidly to 10. Sassy is on the way with the eclectic sounds of Haiti. So we've had to rejig the playlist for tonight's After 9 selection. And I'll squeeze in Tone Stiff.
1: Straight from the pageant stage.
0: Because I love the song. It's called Pageant Stage.
1: There you are.
0: All you ladies who look like you're walking off a pageant stage.
1: Like a star. Straight from the pageant stage.
0: You're inside the After 9 selection. This

bringing to a close tonight's After Nine selection. Hope you enjoyed that. We'll do it all over again. We'll do it all over again for you next week, Tuesday night from 8 p.m. The Soul Lounge After Dark and the After Nine selection, as you've come to expect after the 9 o'clock news and break. For the final time, for those of you celebrating your birthdays today, warm birthday wishes. Hope it's been a good birthday for you. Celebrating your birthday tomorrow, you'll share your birthday, excuse me, with Faith Evans Ricardo and Mr. Maxi Priest. So have a great birthday. Likewise, in the week ahead and over the weekend, if you're celebrating, enjoy. Sassy's on the way. Almost time for me to take leave and hand over the controls to Sassio. But before I do, thank you once again for listening. I'll catch you this coming Sunday afternoon from 1 p.m. GMT for my Sunday afternoon edition of the Soul Lounge. We'll play the Johnny Gill song again this coming Sunday. I haven't had time to do so tonight, but it's a brilliant song, A Dance, A Kiss, a song you certainly need in your new music rotation. Leaving you with the sounds of MC, if we have enough time, V the Vocalist after this. Thank you once again for listening to tonight's Soul Lounge After Dark. Enjoy the rest of your working week. As always, take care and God bless. And I'll see you this coming Sunday from 1 for the Soul Lounge. Sassia is next.

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2: Protesters have taken to the streets of Belfast in the wake of Monday's knife attack. Demonstrators have set bins and cars alight, and a bus has been torched in the city centre. Assistant Chief Constable Ryan Henderson says violence is unacceptable.
3: People have a right to have their voice heard, and they have a right to do that peacefully. If that's done in a violent way, all that does, and I saw it firsthand last year, damages communities and drags young people into it. I would plead for calm heads in relation to that.
2: The protests come after a 30-year-old Sudanese man was charged with attempted murder. He'll appear in court later after attacking a man in his 40s. Donald Trump's accusing Iran of shooting down a US helicopter near the Strait of Hormuz. The president's threatening to retaliate. An electrician who murdered his partner and blew up their home is beginning a life sentence. Clifton George from North London stabbed Annabel Rook when she tried to end their relationship. And Thomas Tuchel says England can't be considered favourites at this year's World Cup because it's been too long since they've won it. That's the latest from Radio News Hub. I'm David Hall.
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Good evening on Colorful Radio. This is DJ Sasha from Compalandon in for the Sounds of Haiti. Thank you for joining me tonight. As usual, I'm very grateful for you. It's 1 hour of pure Haitian music for you in your ears. Tonight is going to be a special compa, although we started the show with a rap. The second track going to also be a rap. And then it's going to be compa all the way. Actually, a lot of new compa from Naika, Dread Red Philly, some cool tune. Thank you for joining me on Colorful Radio.

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Max for the Sons of Haiti de l'Odosa Fem. Ou pa anvi man ko fè le new track Pap Sabliye Yanni Mateli fè le new track as well. L'amou pa pou mwen Kenny Haiti all the way on Sons of Haiti. I'm Colorful Radio. Enjoy.

You're still on Colorful Radio for the sounds of Haiti with DJ Sasha from Compa London. Kenny Haiti was singing L'amour pas pour moi, meaning love is not for me. I hope it's for you. new track coming, Dread with Philip, his new album, Hate Love, Rihanna, is coming. One Track Mind remix from Naika and Kalash. Naika will be in London very soon. Actually, her show, it's sold out. And then Devon Yezile, and we're coming for the Hello Time.

I must say I've been vibing so much on Rihanna from Joie de Vetfile, One Track My Naika featuring Kalash. And it's hello time. Hello Tasia. Hello to Lesia. Listening all my nieces from France. I can't wait to see you. Hello to Compa London team. Home pure. Well, oh my God, I'm struggling tonight. Hello to Mamana. Hello to Isabel Dupuis. I'm thinking about you. Paulina, it was so nice to see you. Hello to Nandita. Hope you're enjoying the show for the first time. Hello to Silva. Hello to Sarah. Hello to all my friend listening to this show. Hello to you that's listening to the show, even if you're not my friend. And I'm saying thank you to you. One of my jam is coming, Sham 22 Meji. So cool, this track. And then if you know about Compa Goyards, some Goyards coming, P Bon Choix Remix, Jonathan Yute, Duet Méchant, Yun Poulot, Joie de Vetfile is back on his album Hit and Love on Colorful Radio.

And then we're getting to the end of the show. Thank you for joining me on Colorful Radio for the Sounds of Haiti. Like every Tuesday, it was such a pleasure to be with you. Thank you for giving me your ears. Football is coming. World Cup is coming. Haiti will be playing for the first time since I'm born. I'm so excited, and I hope you are very excited about your team, your country as well. In the meantime, take care of yourself. Spread the love. It was DJ Sasha from Compa, London. Bye-bye.

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1: Police have charged a 30-year-old man with attempted murder after the Belfast stabbing. The Sudanese national will appear in court on Wednesday after a man in his 40s suffered serious eye, face and back wounds. Police commanders and political leaders have called for calm in the wake of the attack, and Deputy First Minister Emma Little-Pengelly says people are genuinely worried.
2: No community wants a dangerous person living within their community, and I do think that people are very frightened about that. That is an entirely separate debate, and I think what we're seeing very often is that frustration from people that their genuinely held concerns are not taken seriously.
1: President Trump has vowed to retaliate after he accused Iran of shooting down a US helicopter near the Strait of Hormuz. It's emerged West Ham's co-owner David Sullivan's been banned from contacting the club's women's and youth teams for the past 3 years. And Serena Williams has won her doubles match after a sensational return to tennis. That's the latest from Radio News Hub. I'm David Hall.
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2: Cuts of Africa with Kalunji Fresh right here on Colorful every Friday, 7 to 8 p.m. playing you the finest music coming out of Africa. It is Friday, and you know exactly what that means when you hear that. It means it's the weekend-y. It's time to shake a leg, exactly like the Yuga boys regularly tell us. Hey, how have we been? It's been a week since you heard me, right? Hey, I know you missed me, because I know I missed you, and I can't wait for this show. This is going to be a fantastic show. I hope you enjoyed our Colorful celebration, celebrating 24 years of Colorful, and I hope you enjoyed it. Thank you to Colorful, giving us those incredible soulful music hits, and let's continue to do that, and today will be no exception. I opened the show with that banger of a song from Tems, Nigeria's Tems, with her song What You Need. This song is a beautiful song, and I was just checking YouTube recently. The video is out and the video looks very artistic. I love that. Tems, fantastic. And then, in fact, she has a show coming up, I think on 21st of August, Victoria Park. Listen, Tems's people, if you want to send me some tickets to come see the show, why not email me cutsofafrica@gmail.com, or you can find me on Instagram. Kalunji Fresh is the Instagram. Just please make sure you chase me up, because you know sometimes messages go into my hidden requests, and that's embarrassing. One day I'll tell you how I missed out on something major because of that, but don't worry, we'll be able to make up for that in the future. And then Stoneboy was right after Tems, Ghana Stoneboy, with his song Many Time off of his album Torture 2. And listen, shout out to Stoneboy, been playing his music since I started the show, and big shout out to you, Stoneboy, who was in London recently. And then Angelique Kidjo and Ira Starr came together, that Benin came together with Nigeria with Aye Can, meaning Are You Coming Back. Incredible song right there. We're jumping into way down into Southern Africa with Your Maps, and East Africa with Harmonize, and Harmonize coming from Tanzania, and Your Maps coming from Zambia with their song Moses, which actually coincidentally is my brother's name. Hey, maybe it's a coincidence. But anyway, this is Your Maps, Zambia's Your Maps, and Tanzania's Harmonize with their song Moses. Let's go.

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1: On Colourful is where you're going to find these soulful music hits with me, Kalunji Fresh, and my cuts of Africa. And that one right there was from Zambia with a whole slew of Zambian artists that include Towella, Chef 187, and Mackie 2 with their song Delay. Hang tight, you Zambia, doing your thing. Always, always showing love to you Southern Africans. And then we were in South Africa with Nkosazana Daughter, Shadesh, and Muzzle with their song Mogtsaka. Mogatsaka, I think that one I got. I think I did. I must have. And then Kel K with their song Muchedwa right there. Hang tight, you Kel K. And I believe, you know, I always gotta check this because listen, I don't want anyone telling me that I got their heritage all wrong. But that was indeed Kel K from Malawi. So hang tight, you Malawi, with your song Muchedwa. Dreadwell right there. Right now underneath us we are with Burundi right there with Drama T. I do believe, yes, that is Burundi with Drama T. I haven't played this young man, I should say. I mean, I'm sure he's grown, but I haven't played Burundi. Hey, it's been a while since I played some of your music, but hey, listen, what better late than never. Better late than never is what we should always say. But this is Burundi coming together with their song Iholele. Enjoy.

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1: Don't go anywhere, because this is where you're going to find the finest music coming out of Africa with me, Kalunji Fresh, and my cuts of Africa. Ooh-wee. Oh no, we're coming close to the end of the show. But don't worry, I've got more of these bangers, more of these cuts of Africa, including that one actually from Uganda's Yuga Boys with Next Year. I should say, well, no, that was the previous one. Ah, you know me, I'm excited sometimes. And then prior to Uganda, we were in Sao Tome and Principe with Kalema with their song Aprova de Baila. Aprova de Baila? Yes, I believe so. And now underneath us, this is Fatoumata Diawara from Mali with their song Massa. Massa. And then we'll be closing the show off right there with Kenya's Ben Soul with Mordecai Dex and Okello Max with their song Row. And then we'll hear from more Kenyans, this time in the form of Karun with their song Reason. But it's been a great show, and hope you've enjoyed it. And of course, I will be back next week playing more of these cuts of Africa. So in the meantime, enjoy these ones and don't go anywhere. Keep it colorful, and I'll see you next week. See you then.

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2: Protesters have taken to the streets of Belfast in the wake of Monday's knife attack. Demonstrators have set bins and cars alight, and a bus has been torched in the city centre. Assistant Chief Constable Ryan Henderson says violence is unacceptable.
3: People have a right to have their voice heard, and they have a right to do that peacefully. If that's done in a violent way, all that does, and I saw it firsthand last year, damages communities and drags young people into it. I would plead for calm heads in relation to that.
2: The protests come after a 30-year-old Sudanese man was charged with attempted murder. He'll appear in court later after attacking a man in his 40s. Donald Trump's accusing Iran of shooting down a US helicopter near the Strait of Hormuz. The president's threatening to retaliate. An electrician who murdered his partner and blew up their home is beginning a life sentence. Clifton George from North London stabbed Annabel Rook when she tried to end their relationship. And Thomas Tuchel says England can't be considered favourites at this year's World Cup because it's been too long since they've won it. That's the latest from Radio News Hub. I'm David Hall.
0: The Night Flight on Colourful. 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